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2: 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Ki rezovi.
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2: 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Ki rezovi.
4: The Pit.
5: Morning, Jack.
6: What are you doing here?
5: Working. And if you jump on my shift, that's just rude, man.
6: I hope I'm never one of your patients.
5: Makes two of us, my friend. Hey, D, what's a good word?
6: We're fucked. 52 in the waiting room, and it's not even 7.
7: Robbie's working the shift, by the way. Got him a little slack today. It's the anniversary of Dr. Adamson's death.
8: Who left this mess?
5: That's like a little challenge every now and then. We've got some new faces with us today. Hi, come on over.
9: I'm so happy to be here.
10: Talk to me at the end of the day.
11: Leon?
5: Forceps?
11: Pool suction? Med student down.
5: Welcome to the pit. Let's go save some lives.
12: Systolic's only 80, 14
5: days. Alex, you've lost a lot of blood. You need to go to surgery right away.
13: Am I gonna die?
11: Not now that I'm here.
13: Easy.
11: I'm in.
5: Good, well done.
11: That was awesome.
14: Isn't it always this busy?
11: No, it gets a lot busier.
15: There's a nursing shortage across the country.
5: That is bullshit. If you paid them a living wage, they'd line up to work here.
15: Other hospitals are managing this crisis. Either step up or step aside. Are you okay?
13: Why wouldn't I be?
15: It's 5 years ago today. You can't block your feelings forever.
13: Oh, you'd be surprised.
16: Crash car, let's go!
5: Epi?
17: No pulse. Clear?
5: All compressions.
13: Are we ready to call this?
5: Over 50,000 people die every day in the world. Today you got one of them. And we're gonna get more of them before the shift is over.
18: Tier 1 trauma now.
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It's time to wake up and face the consequences. What do you need? I'm asking you a question. Every one of you, without exception, what do you need? I can't hear you. I mean, do you even know how to spell it?